fine. 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But if the world was ending, you'd come over, right? You'd come

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Next on Pro 2, Something Fresh from Rain with Feel It.

we also have Zero with Not AI. And the last one, please welcome Martin Garrix featuring Ed Sheeran with Repeat It.

lima peringkat ada Very Safe with I Like You Better Than Me. Posisi nomor masih naik satu peringkat sama Prodi Madonna featuring Sabrina Carpenter with Bring Your Love. Shakira featuring Burna Boy naik